0: Here we go.
1: Evening, everybody. We're here. Let's stop by and let you know that we're down like full flat tires. And you know how, back in the old church, they would get together and sing an old congregational song. This is a song that I used to hear them sing back in the old church, Tim. Yeah.

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This here's the show. 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Home's the sweet

from his latest Stuck in the Mud. That was Christopher Wise with Back to Clarksdale and Soul on the Road. Before that, new music from Mr. Sip. His latest is called Old Time Church. We heard Amazing Grace, Glory, Glory, and we kicked off with When the Saints Go Marching In. Mr. Sip is exercising his gospel chops, and he's got them. I'll tell you what, if he kicks off a new trend in blues, it would be all right with me. All right, I'm Sean Carney. You're listening to Inside Blues. We continue with the latest from Eddie Cotton. It's called The Mirror. Here's I Want You on Inside Blues.

All right. We heard from Trevor B. Power. His latest release is called Are We Ever Free? That was The Noose. Before that, we heard Trouble to the Core. The latest from Eddie Cotton before that, it's called The Mirror. We heard My Good Thing, Leaning Towards Leaving, and we kicked off with I Want You, once again, Eddie Cotton from his latest, The Mirror. I'm Sean Carney. You're listening to Inside Blues. Inside Blues is produced by Jim Maneri at the Gymnasium Studios. Oh, yeah. We're going to feature another release this week. Johnny Ray Jones is a Southern California blues and roots rock legend. His latest release is called Mystic Chiefs, and it features Carl Sonny Leyland and Junior Watson, among others. Here's Automatic from Johnny Ray Jones on Inside Blues.

0: from his latest release, Mystic Chiefs. That was Southern California blues man Johnny Ray Jones with Shake Your Hips. That track features Carl Sonny Leyland on piano. Before that, we heard Don't Go No Further, the Little Walter Chestnut, featuring another of my favorite guitar players, Junior Watson, on guitar. The next track also features Junior Watson. It's called Devil Woman. And another track with Junior Watson before that called Trying to Get Back on My Feet. And we kicked off with Automatic, Johnny Ray Jones. And that track featured Carl Sonny Leyland on piano. What a great unexpected release. A total surprise to me this week. And one that I thoroughly enjoyed. And I hope you did too. We're going to do this again next week. Right here, same time, same place, Central Ohio's home of the blues, WCBE 90.5 FM. This is Sean Carney saying have a great week. We'll see you next time.
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4: I'm Maggie Brennan. This is Roots and Offshoots, and hope everybody's having a great holiday weekend. And we've got a Labor Day kind of special going on tonight for this edition of Roots and Offshoots. We'll hear from the Hardworking Americans, Factory by Lucinda Williams, Washed Up Rockstar Factory Blues by Corb Lund on the way, and Neil Young with Can't Stop Working, Jason Isbell with God is a Working Man. And we'll hear a song, 9 to 5. Not by Dolly Parton, but by the Yoppers and the Blasters with Too Tired and Sick and Tired with Jerry Lee Lewis also on the way. Tim Easton, David Grisman Quintet, Blue Highway, some Jorma Kaukonen, Leon Russell with 16 Tons off you on this Roots and Offshoots tonight. And be sure to check out the great Labor Day specials we have on Monday for you on our website at wcbe.org. It is the Hardworking Americans now on this Labor Day special with another train, Working Man Blues.

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Mm-hmm.

That was Corb Lund with Things That Can't Be Undone, washed up rock star Factory Blues. And Factory with Lucinda Williams from her The Ghost of Highway 20 release, plus Blackberry Smoke and Like an Arrow, Working for a Working Man, and Hard Working Americans from the first waltz. That was Stomp and Holler, the Hayes Carl tune. And you also heard Another Train, Working Man Blues. And one of those Hard Working Americans, Todd Snyder, is up next with Looking for a Job. And you'll also hear Leon Russell, Caitlin Cannon, Nick Dittmeyer and the Sawdusters, as well as Casey Musgraves with Blowing Smoke.

0: That's Kacey Musgraves. Same trailer, different park, with Blowin' Smoke and Just My Job by Nick Dittmeyer and the Sawdusters with Midwest Heart Southern Blues. And the Trash Cannon album by Caitlin Cannon with Better Job. And Leon Russell with Legend in My Time, Hank Wilson Volume 3. That was 16 tons. And Todd Snyder with Looking for a Job on this Labor Day edition of Roots and Offshoots from The Devil You Know. On the way, Factory Blues by the Hackensaw Boys, Hot Buttered Rum with Working Man, and a couple by Merle Haggard, as well as Doug Seegers. Stay tuned.
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1: That's Doug Seegers with Going Down to the River and Hard Working Man. Working Man Blues by Merle Haggard, Willie Nelson, and Ben Haggard from Working in Tennessee. And you also heard A Working Man Can't Get Nowhere Today, Merle Haggard and the Strangers, plus Hot Buttered Rum with Working Man and Factory Blues by the Hackensaw Boys and A Fireproof House of Sunshine. It's all right here on Listener Tested, Member Approved, WCBE Columbus on this Roots and Offshoots Holiday Edition for Labor Day. 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Stick around. We'll hear Jason Isbell, Raina Gellert, Neil Young, Gillian Welch all in the next set starting the next hour off. And as always, stay tuned. Coming up tonight and each and every Sunday night at 11, it's the Grateful Dead Hour with your host, David Gans.
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Gillian Welch from Boots Number One, the official Revival bootleg, One More Dollar. And Neil Young, Can't Stop Working from Peace Trail. Raina Gellert with Working Too Hard. And God is a Working Man by Jason Isbell from the Southern Family Collection. Bobby Rush on the way, Jerry Lee Lewis, the Blasters, the Yoppers, and Tim Easton.

Tim Easton from Not Cool, Tired, and Hungry, and the Yoppers, 9 to 5 on this Roots and Offshoots Labor Day edition. That was from American Man, and the Blasters with Too Tired from Trouble Bound, Sick and Tired by Jerry Lee Lewis from Rock and Roll Time, and Bobby Rush from the Raw release. That was I'm Tired with Tangle Eye Mix. Jorma Kaukonen up next with I'm Free from the Chain Gang Now, plus Blue Highway, Steve Canyon Rangers, Malcolm Holcomb, and David Grisman Quintet.

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Steep Canyon Rangers from Lovin' Pretty Women and Blue Highway from The Game. That was Just Have to Have a Job. And Jorma Kaukonen with I'm Free from the Chain Gang Now and Blue Country Heart. David Grisman will take us up to the top of the hour and the Grateful Dead Hour with your host, David Gantz. Have a beautiful holiday. Thanks so much for tuning in and keeping WCBE alive on 90.5. 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We're a broadcast service of Columbus City Schools. Stick around. The Grateful Dead Hour coming up.

0: Thank you so much. You know, Todd Phillips started out as the mandolin player, the other second mandolin player. When I started, people didn't hire mandolin players too often. I got about a gig every year and a half. So I decided that charity begins at home. If I wanted people to hire me, I had to be prepared to hire another mandolin player. I hired Todd Phillips to play the mandolin, and I used to do tunes with three mandolins, and this is one of those tunes. And, of course, we need a bass player, so I would like to invite my son Sam up here. He's 11 years old.
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From Blue Mountain, a wonderful studio album by Bob Weir, released in 2016. We began with the Grateful Dead in Ann Arbor, April 6, 1989. Continuing with set two, you heard Drums, Space, and I Will Take You Home. We'll get right back to that set when the Grateful Dead Hour continues.

0: Hi, I'm Raghav Raj. I'm the student intern here at 90.5 WCBE. 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
3: 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I'm David Gans. 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

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And from Stanford Continuing Studies, announcing another online class on the music and culture of the Grateful Dead, led by David Gans with many guest speakers. Saint of Circumstance, the music of Bob Weir, happens online 6 Tuesday evenings starting September 29th. More information at continuingstudies.stanford.edu/Grateful Dead. You can learn how to become a sponsor of the Grateful Dead Hour and other ways of supporting the program at gdhour.com/support. 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I'm gans@well.com. This has been Grateful Dead Hour number 1980. Thank you for your kind attention, everybody. I'm David Gans, and I'll meet you back here next week.

0: Hi, my name is Amina Longbisai, a student at Columbus Alternative High School and an intern here at WCBE. And this is Voice My PSA. I'm presenting the following public service announcement on behalf of MadLab Theater, an artistic haven for those looking for creative freedom without restraints. 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
2: Do you love amazing stories? 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I'm Michael Kent, and every week on my show, we examine something from history that's so unbelievable it sounds made up, but is 100% verifiably true. 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For example, did you know the story of how Leonard Nimoy came up with Live Long and Prosper for Star Trek? Or how Colombia is dealing with a hippo problem that goes back directly to Pablo Escobar? 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

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But right now you're beautiful. We're in the same faded hospital gown and you're praying in Spanish, rocking back and forth to soothe yourself. 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
1: Phoebe Bridgers wrapping up that set for us. We are looking forward to the show later this month. We had so much fun giving those packages away. We'll reach out to those winners when we know more. Who knows, maybe we'll have a couple more of those for the Big Phoebe show. We love Bobby Lamb. We heard him before that with Somewhere Girl from Live in New Zealand. Bobby Rush and Kenny Wayne Shepherd, they're working on another collaboration. We heard who was that, their first one. Allison Russell in there with Brittany Spencer. Walter Trout started things off for us. Well, good morning. Thank you for spending some time with the Morning Mix here on WCBE this Labor Day. 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Thank you. You work for us. We appreciate you. And from Promo West Productions, presenting with WCBE, Rainbow Kitten Surprise live at Kemba Live, September 16th, outdoor show. 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

3 years on the local circuit, played twice at the county fair. And the second time, Ben, our friend who worked the business end, said a guy from a label was there. There were two more like him at the next show, staring us down like hawks. And there was love in the air, and all the money was there, and we were going on tour with Candlebox.

0: Tim Easton wrapping up that set for us with River. Brennan Weddle in that set, the Mountain Goats, Freddie Jones Band. We started things off with Peach Pit and Out of Here. Not out of here yet. Good morning. Thank you for spending some time with the Morning Mix here on WCBE. A little time left this first hour for some Mobley, Social Distortion, Oregon Fairchild on the way too. Please stick around.
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0: trio that's been here at WCBE for live sessions a couple times. Organ Fairchild's interpretation of Harry Styles' track Canyon Moon, helping us wrap up first hour of the morning mix.
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0: one of a few new singles from Pokey LaFarge. It's The Thing. He'll be in Cincinnati later this month. Florence and the Machine in that set. The Secret Sisters. Jack Johnson and Hermanos Gutierrez teaming up. Billy String started things off for us with I'm One of Those on this Labor Day. Good morning. Thank you for spending some time with the Morning Mix here on WCBE. Come right back after a quick break with more music. Samantha Fish, Jack White, The True's on the way. Please stick around.
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0: song they opened with at their Studio A session about a year ago here at WCBE. We loved having them out of Canada, The Trues. That's The Breakdown. Jack White before that. Samantha Fish in that set. Myron Hart as well. Southern Pine started things off. Good morning. Thank you for spending some time with The Morning Mix here on WCBE. Wrap up another hour of the show with some help from Ezra Collective, Leon Bridges, Casey Musgraves, too. Please stick around.
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0: She'll be here in town in a couple days. It's Casey Musgraves helping us wrap up another hour of the Morning Mix on WCBE. The concert on Wednesday at The Shot. We'll give tickets away to that show. Hey, how about tomorrow right around this time? Casey Musgraves tickets at The Shot. Wednesday tickets tomorrow right around this time. More music coming up.
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your head. It was so loud, I was sure you'd pass out. But you said you were fine. I said, are you sure? You said yes. And then

0: picking up the pace for us. That is Wishy. Nature's Pill, the name of the release. It's due October 2nd. A dozen songs, including that one, Lovesick. Old Crow Medicine Show before that. We also heard from David Ramirez, Vince Staples, Madison Cunningham, Willie Watson started things off for us on this Labor Day. Good morning. Thank you for spending some time with us here on the Morning Mix on WCBE. More music just around the corner. Start things off with Daisy the Great. Please stick around.
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0: Charlie Crockett wrapping up that set. Hey, 1 week from today, it's Charlie Crockett back in town. Big show at Kemba Live. We've given some tickets away. I think there's a couple more throughout our shows here on WCBE still left. Keep listening. Hebdo before that with Love to Do. Evan Hohner in there. Daisy the Great started the set for us. Good morning. Thank you for spending some time with the Morning Mix here on WCBE. Wrap up the show with some help from Amanda Fish, the Rolling Stones, Paul McCartney on the way too. Please stick around.
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0: together.
1: Love the way that song ends. Sir Paul McCartney from the new album, The Boys of Dungeon Lane, Mountaintop, helping us wrap up a Labor Day edition of the Morning Mix. Speaking of Labor Day, our own Jim Maneri has worked hard on a special. Tune in for PM later this afternoon, a Labor Day themed edition of the show, as only Jim Maneri can pull off later this afternoon. Thank you for spending some time with us here on the Morning Mix on WCBE.
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1: Something from Warren Zevon as well. He passed away on this day in 2003. And coming up next, Gogol Bordello. They'll be at the Bluestone on September 18th.
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0: And that was Tomar and the FCs there. That was Come On With Me, Baby. Music from Lady Couch before that, based in Nashville. That was Alpaca Suitcase. We also heard Del Rosco there. That was Bad Lovin'. And Gogol Bordello started that set. It was Hater Liquidator. And we've got some local music from Khaki coming up next.
1: 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I'm proud to announce Jazz Sunday engages in radio astronomy. The music of Brubeck, Ellington, and Fitzgerald? Ha! Their recordings are signals from jazz's Big Bang. 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

0: Music from Jesse Wells there out of Arkansas. That was Domestic Error. Sky Daddy before that, based in Nashville. And that was Ceasefire. We also heard Max Saturn and Khaki, based here in Central Ohio, started that set. That was Elephant in the Room.
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0: That was Nathaniel Rateliff, and that was Tommy's song. He's also the front man of the band Nathaniel Rateliff and the Night Sweats. And we heard B.B. Stockwell before that from her Volume 1 release, and that was Hard to Find. We've got a 5-minute news update from NPR coming up here in a couple of minutes, and more music on the way after that.
1: Hey there, it's high school intern Emma Webb. 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

0: Live from NPR News in Washington, I'm Windsor Johnston. Israel has intensified attacks in southern Lebanon despite a U.S.-brokered ceasefire aimed at ending fighting with the militant group Hezbollah. The Lebanese government says at least 18 people have been killed since Sunday, including two paramedics. NPR's Jane Arraf reports from Beirut.
1: Lebanese state media and Lebanon's health ministry says Israel bombed a residential building in the town of Kfar Rahman early Monday, killing 9 people, including 2 children and a paramedic. The health ministry said a separate strike on a vehicle in the town killed a second paramedic. Israel has said it is targeting Hezbollah in recent attacks in South Lebanon. The Iran-backed Lebanese militia group has been fighting to push back Israeli forces. On Sunday, Israeli airstrikes destroyed a hospital in southern Lebanon. Israel said without providing proof that Hezbollah fighters were operating inside. Lebanon's president condemned the hospital attack as a dangerous escalation. Jane Arraf, NPR News, Beirut.
0: Hundreds of anti-immigrant protesters clashed with police overnight on England's south coast, where boats of migrants had been crossing the English Channel from France. NPR's Lauren Frere reports from London.
2: The British government has condemned them as intimidating and thuggish. Hundreds of anti-immigrant protesters chanting, "Stop the boats and shame on you."
3: Shame on you!
2: They rallied in the English coastal city of Portsmouth as 140 migrants were rescued and brought ashore there without visas. Similar protesters dressed in black, wearing masks, blockaded the port of Dover over the weekend, halting ferry services. Only about 5% of immigrants entering the UK last year came via these small boats, and the volume this summer has been lower than in the past 4 years. But thousands still cross annually, and it's fueled support for far-right politicians here. Lauren Frayer, NPR News, London.
0: The Trump administration is asking the Supreme Court again to clear the way for a U.S. Postal Service plan that could restrict mail-in voting ahead of the midterms. NPR's Hansi Lo Wang reports a ruling could come as soon as Wednesday.
4: This is the third emergency request the Trump administration has made at the Supreme Court for the president's attempt to limit mail-in voting. This time, the Supreme Court is set to weigh in on the legality of the U.S. Postal Service's plan. Under that plan, USPS would refuse to deliver mail-in ballots to voters in states where election officials do not turn over voter lists to the mailing agency and do not have certain barcodes in their ballot envelopes. We should note USPS is a financial supporter of NPR. A federal judge in Boston has blocked those requirements twice after finding that USPS has no authority to impose them on states. Hansi Lo Wang, NPR News.
0: This is NPR. The Republican National Committee opens its first ever midterm convention Wednesday in Dallas. The two-day gathering is aimed at rallying GOP voters and candidates ahead of the November elections. President Trump is expected to address the convention on both nights. Republicans are fighting to retain control of Congress, with roughly 36 races expected to be especially competitive. The Nancy Grace Roman Space Telescope is on its way to its destination, about 1 million miles from Earth. Joe Palka reports mission managers have begun turning on the telescope's instruments, and so far, everything looks good.
5: The school bus-sized observatory has a number of scientific goals. It's looking for a special kind of exploding star called a Type 1A supernova that astronomers use to study a mysterious force called dark energy. It will also search for planets around distant stars as well as galaxies far beyond the Milky Way. Critical systems like the solar panels and main antenna have successfully deployed, as has the sunshade designed to block out unwanted light. The spacecraft also completed a correction to its trajectory. The telescope should arrive at its parking place in about 90 days. After that, its 5-year scientific mission will begin. For NPR News, I'm Joe Palka.
0: Hurricane Lowell is closing in on Hawaii as a Category 3 storm with sustained winds of 115 miles an hour. A hurricane warning is in effect for Kauai County, where forecasters are warning of damaging winds, flooding, and mudslides through Tuesday. 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

0: Music from Rostam there. That was Back of a Truck. Rostam is a founding member of Vampire Weekend. Gillian Welch and David Rawlings before that from their Woodland release. Won the Grammy for Best Folk Album last year. That was Empty Trainload of Sky. We also heard Jalen and Gonda there. That was Doctrine of Love. And Baby Rose started that set from her release, Journalism. We've got local music from Parker Lewis coming up next.
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Here's a gun and here's a blade. Here's a picture that I saved for too long.

0: And that was Mumford & Sons getting help from Chris Stapleton. That one was Here. Lake Street Dive before that. That was Walking Uphill. We also heard Wild Rivers out of Toronto there. That was Backfire. And local music from Parker Lewis started that set. And that was Something About You. We've got Johnny Blue Skies coming up next, who will be at Nationwide Arena on October 7th.
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0: music from the late Warren Zevon there. He passed away on this day in 2003, and that was Numb as a Statue. Modest Mouse out of Washington State before that. That was Picking Dragon's Pockets. And we also heard Chance Pena out of Texas there. That was Heavenly. And Johnny Blue Skies started that set. That was Don't Let Go. And we've got some local music from camp coming up next.
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0: North Mississippi All-Stars there from their Still Shaken release. That's their latest. That was Write Me a Few Lines. And before that, Camp, based here in Central Ohio. That was Millions. From the release, Copper Changes Color. Stay tuned for a 5-minute news update from NPR. We've got more music on the way after that.
1: Hello, I'm Josh Codinet. 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Mali, Angola, Cuba, Brazil, South Africa, and even the United States. 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
1: Live from NPR News in Washington, I'm Windsor Johnston. A federal investigation is underway to determine what caused the crash of a cargo plane at Miami International Airport yesterday that left at least five people dead. NPR's Arzu Rezvani reports the National Transportation Safety Board is focusing on several factors.
2: They'll be looking at everything from possible mechanical failure to environmental variables to flight crew performance. I spoke with Peter Goltz last night. He's the former managing director of the NTSB. He's now a transportation safety consultant. And he explained to me how this usually goes.
3: They'll listen to the cockpit voice recorder to make sure that the pilots were following the checklists, were aware of the extenuating circumstances.
2: Another detail investigators will likely examine are thunderstorms and winds that were directly over the airport at the time of the crash.
1: NPR's Arzu Rezvani reporting. Secretary of State Marco Rubio is heading to South America this week as the Trump administration embraces a new group of right-wing leaders and pushes to expand U.S. influence across the region. NPR's Michelle Kellerman reports on what's on Rubio's agenda.
4: The State Department says Rubio will travel to Colombia, Ecuador, and Peru to talk about enhanced cooperation in the fight against what it calls narco-terrorism. The Trump administration has killed at least 227 people in the past year in strikes on what it alleges are drug boats in the Caribbean and the Pacific. Critics say these strikes are illegal and have not had an impact on the drug trade, but Rubio may not face much pushback on this trip as new right-wing governments promise to work with the Trump administration. The State Department says Rubio will also discuss trade and support for recovery efforts from a recent earthquake in Colombia. Michelle Kellerman, NPR News, the State Department.
1: Consumers with buy now, pay later debt may now find it harder to get relief. NPR's Stephen Bisaha reports these installment programs covered about $70 billion last year.
5: Buy now, pay later lets consumers split payments on everything from furniture to clothes. The credit counseling company Money Management International says it's seeing more clients with buy now, pay later debt. Ted Rossman is the group's consumer finance analyst. He says these newer buy now, pay later companies are not as willing to offer debt relief.
6: Like credit card lenders are often willing to work with us. We can negotiate something like an 8% rate over 4 or 5 years. The buy now, pay later companies are often not willing to make the same accommodations.
5: Buy now, pay later does have lower delinquency rates than credit cards. But Rossman worries with the growing debt, those delinquencies could rise. Stephen Bisaha, NPR News.
1: This is NPR. Canada is set to impose new retaliatory tariffs on U.S. goods starting tomorrow. The duties range from 15% to 50% and cover about $20 billion worth of American imports. Products include steel, aluminum, appliances, electronics, clothing, and some food. Canada says the tariffs are a dollar-for-dollar response to President Trump's new 50% duties on Canadian goods. The move comes after trade talks between the two countries broke down last month. Spending on security at synagogues and other Jewish institutions has reached a record high. That's according to a new study from the Jewish Federations of North America. NPR's Jason DeRose says the data is being released as the High Holy Holidays begin later this week.
7: According to the report, Jewish groups spent just over $1 billion on security in 2025. That's up more than 33% from the previous year. The study finds that on average, an individual Jewish institution now spends roughly $225,000 on security measures, from guards and shatterproof glass to cameras and alarm systems. The Jewish Federations of North America says the increased spending is a measure of how much more dangerous life has become. The most recent FBI statistics show that anti-Jewish incidents account for nearly two-thirds of all religiously motivated hate crimes in the U.S. Jason DeRose, NPR News.
1: Gas prices are at a record high this Labor Day. A gallon of regular is averaging at $4.14 per gallon. This is NPR.
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0: Brother Wallace wrapping up that set. That was Let's Get Together. And it was Sir Chloe before that. That was Forget It. And we also heard Ziggy Marley getting help from Jake Shimabukuro there. That was Make It Paradise. And Kid Mammoth, based here in Central Ohio, started that set. And we've got Alabama Shakes coming up next from their release, I Must Be Dreaming. Came out a couple of weeks ago.
1: You've got a personal invitation to join us for the Soul Kitchen on Saturday night. It's just one more piece of your Saturday sojourn. Brother William taking a tour cross country, looking into the soul behind the cities of this great country. That's Brother William, his wife Sarah, and Pee-wee the dog on the Soul Kitchen, exclusively in this area on WCBE, Saturday nights at 8 o'clock. Come on in, the Soul Kitchen.

0: That was Death Cab for Cutie, based in Washington State. That was Riptides. DK Harrell before that. That was A Little Taste from his release Talkin' Heavy. And we also heard Squeeze out of England there. That was Why Don't You? And Alabama Shakes started that set. That was American Dream. We've got music from Joby Riccio coming up next. She's going to be at the Newport Music Hall with Shaky Graves on December 17th.
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2: Hi, this is Joey Hebdo from the band Hebdo, saying stay tuned, because after the noon newscast, the music continues on the Global Village with Maggie Brennan.

0: Music from Kurt Vile there. That was Chance to Bleed. Before that, we heard from the late Glenn Hansard. He passed away in July, a version of Didn't He Ramble, remixed by Funkhouse. And Joby Riccio started that set. That was Buzzkill. And stay tuned. We've got more music coming up on The Global Village with Maggie Brennan after a 5-minute news update from NPR.
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4: Live from NPR News in Washington, I'm Louise Schiavone. Russia is calling the past weekend shuttle diplomacy by White House envoys Steve Witkoff and Jared Kushner to Moscow and Ukraine's capital Kyiv a small step toward ending that conflict. But as NPR's Charles Maines reports from Moscow, the fighting continues.
5: Witkoff and Kushner's travels to the region took place amid an agreed pause in attacks that extended to Moscow and Kyiv. Yet fighting continued elsewhere, with Russia again taking advantage of Ukraine's depleted air defenses and Ukraine again striking oil facilities that have led to gas shortages across Russia this summer. Separately, Russia reported at least 6 people killed in a series of Ukrainian drone strikes, including one that flew directly into an apartment building in the Perm region. The ongoing attacks come as both sides have signaled the war will continue at least through the winter, although the Kremlin said it didn't rule out a return to 3-way peace talks with the U.S. and Ukraine at some point. Charles Maines, NPR News, Moscow.
4: In Miami, federal investigators are probing the fiery Sunday crash of an Amazon cargo jet that plowed off a runway and crashed into several cars at Miami International Airport. 5 people were killed, 5 more were injured. Aviation expert and former Department of Transportation Inspector General Mary Schiavo says the plane may have approached too fast.
6: We see, several hundred feet, maybe even, 1,000 feet or 2,000 feet down the runway. They still hadn't gotten both back wheels on the ground and settled the nose. And there was just no way to dissipate this speed. Also, a 767 should be landing at about 135, 140 knots. It appeared to be faster than that.
4: Local officials say the crash caused a complex fire among the vehicles that were hit. The pilot and co-pilot were trapped in the plane but rescued by first responders. A century ago, labor unions fought for 8-hour days and 40-hour work weeks. Today, they find themselves confronting AI. As NPR's Andrea Hsu reports, for a movement made up of all kinds of workers, it is complicated.
7: With AI on the rise, labor leaders have been calling for guardrails. They want more transparency into how companies are using AI and more say in what that's going to mean for workers. At the same time, some building trades unions have welcomed the growth of AI, and specifically the boom in data centers. Don Slayman is with the International Brotherhood of Electrical Workers, Local 26. He says his members are flush with work.
8: We haven't seen this kind of growth for skilled tradespeople in generations.
7: The union has called on its members to ask their elected officials to oppose any moratoriums on data centers. Local leaders have increasingly issued pauses on new construction as community concerns have soared. Andrea Hsu, NPR News.
4: Wall Street is closed for the Labor Day holiday. Global markets are mixed. Brent crude approaching $100 a barrel. This is NPR News in Washington. The National Weather Service says Hurricane Lowell is continuing its course toward Hawaii and tonight is expected to pass west of Kauai's coastal waters, carrying high surf effects, high wind, and heavy rain for all of the islands and potential flash flooding and landslides. As Hollywood finishes a possibly record-breaking $4.7 billion summer, NPR's Bob Mondello looks at how theaters are planning to keep audiences coming in over the fall and winter.
9: No superheroes until December, but what fall lacks in conventional blockbusters, it hopes to make up in variety and depth. Dramas include a Social Network follow-up called The Social Reckoning about Facebook.
10: We're twice as big as the biggest country on Earth. We're not frightened of Congress. We're post-government. Please, please. Let me quote that.
9: Action flicks from Godzilla Minus Zero to a Hunger Games sequel.
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12: I saw that in a movie. 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
9: 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Bob Mondello, NPR News.
4: The governor of New Mexico has something to say about President Trump's social media suggestion that her state be renamed New America. She said, quote, New Mexico's name isn't up for debate, declared Governor Michelle Lujan Grisham. What is up for debate is who's showing up for working families. I'm Louise Schiavone, NPR News, Washington.
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1: Oh, tell him I'm sick. Tell him anything he don't know. But I'll have too much reggae. What did he say, babe?
2: He said you were fine.
1: What?

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Yeah, go for it, man, if you got the nerve. She keeps her little broken hearts up.

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She's a whack job, that's what I've heard. But go for a man, if you got the nerve. Come on, Magic Dick, go for it, baby.

her head spin. I'm just trying to warn you about the trouble you're in. Cause she's a whack job, that's what I've heard. You gotta go for

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'Cause she's a whack job, that's what I've heard.

0: Hammer. 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Yeah, go for it, buddy. If you got the nerve.
1: Magic Dick and Terry Davidson, recorded live from Studio A with Whack Job. And Magic Dick will be back in town, the harmonica player from the Jake Isles Band, and will perform with Terry Davidson and friends and special guest Long Tall Deb. It's at McConnell Arts Center on Friday, November 6th. And before Whack Job, you heard Call My Job by Detroit Jr. from the 1960s out of Chicago. You also heard No Paid Holidays by Watermelon Slim with Call My Job, and Working Hard, Patrick McLaughlin, a local track from a self-titled release, starting it off here on this Labor Day. Happy Labor Day, everybody. Thanks for joining me. More songs today about working and the J-O-B, including another local track coming up from Comfest in 1997 with Trigger Happy, and Jaw Works on the way, Gasoline Lollipops, some Ray Davies, Lady Couch, Blonde Shell, and more.
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Or how Columbia is dealing with a hippo problem that goes back directly to Pablo Escobar? 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You'll have so many stories up your sleeve, you'll feel like the smartest person in the room, especially if you're home alone.

0: Tommy Tuff with Say Something. That was The Work. And Everybody's Working by Nuke the Soup. You also heard Ja Works with Greener Pastures and Trigger Happy with Get a Job, recorded live at Confest back in 1997. Gasoline Lollipops on the way. Here on this Labor Day, I'm Maggie Brennan. Thanks for joining me.
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2: 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I'm in at noon. Mike Foley's Music Journeys at 3:30. Toss the Feathers with Anna at 4. Shaking It with Wild John at 6. Brother William in the Soul Kitchen at 8. And James Brown shows us how to live life all mixed up as we roll boldly past midnight on the soundtrack to your weekend. We call it Saturday Sojourn. 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

0: Blanchell with Heart Has to Work So Hard and No One Listen by Ray Davies with Working Man's Cafe. The Jester from Wallace, that was the hardest working man alive. Lady Couch with Dreams of a Working Man. And Ann Wilder with Tech Job and Gasoline Lollipops with Working for the Devil.
1: Live from NPR News in Washington, I'm Louise Schiavone. Israel has intensified attacks in southern Lebanon despite a U.S.-brokered ceasefire aimed at ending fighting with the militant group Hezbollah. The Lebanese government says at least 18 people have been killed since Sunday, including two paramedics. NPR's Jane Araff has more from Beirut.
2: Lebanese state media and Lebanon's health ministry says Israel bombed a residential building in the town of Kfar Rahman early Monday, killing nine people, including two children and a paramedic. The health ministry said a separate strike on a vehicle in the town killed a second paramedic. Israel has said it is targeting Hezbollah in recent attacks in South Lebanon. The Iran-backed Lebanese militia group has been fighting to push back Israeli forces. On Sunday, Israeli airstrikes destroyed a hospital in southern Lebanon. Israel said without providing proof that Hezbollah fighters were operating inside. Lebanon's president condemned the hospital attack as a dangerous escalation. Jane Araff, NPR News, Beirut.
1: The first set of voter registration deadlines for the midterm election is coming up in some parts of the country. NPR's Hansi Lo Wong runs down the upcoming deadlines.
3: There are only weeks left before the window closes for registering to vote or updating your registration for the midterm general election in South Carolina. October 2nd is the state's in-person deadline, although eligible voters have a few more days to sign up online or to stop by a post office to get a mail-in application postmarked. For the U.S. Virgin Islands, in-person voter registration ends October 3rd, followed by the online deadline a day later. And in Alaska and Rhode Island, the last day to register is October 4th. Voting season for the general election is already underway in North Carolina, but New Hampshire is still set to hold one of this year's last statewide primaries on Tuesday. Eligible voters in that state can still sign up to vote on Tuesday's primary day at their polling place. Hansi Lo Wong, NPR News.
1: Hawaii is once again in the path of a very angry storm system, the third in less than a month. Hurricane Lowell has moved north, putting Kauai in the crosshairs of its outer bands by tonight. Kauai's Emergency Management Administrator, Pat Porter, explained why they are declaring a state of emergency.
4: As of now, all of Kauai is under the area where we're going to have tropical storm force winds. But Niiau is actually on the border there where they may have the 58-mile-per-hour destructive winds.
1: Lowell is currently a Category 3 hurricane. It may weaken, but could still send storm surges to the furthest most island in the archipelago. Labor Day weekend drivers are paying record high prices for gasoline. The average price of regular self-serve is $4.14 a gallon across the nation. That's almost a dollar a gallon more than last year. Diesel is at an all-time high at $5.90 a gallon. Prices surged after the U.S. and Israel attacked Iran in February. This is NPR News. Food giant company Campbell's is cutting costs and raising prices. The company's been dealing with more shoppers, switching toward cheaper generic store brands, plus rising costs of transportation and manufacturing. NPR's Alina Selyuk has details.
5: Campbell's has been one of the food companies in pretty rough shape. Its sales dropped 8% in the latest quarter, especially on snacks. Its big brands include Goldfish, Kettle Chips, Milano Cookies, and Snyder's Pretzels. Shoppers have tightened their snacking budgets, and they're not reaching for the name brands as often. Campbell's forecasting of a drop in sales for the full year sent its shares tumbling down. The company is cutting costs by closing two snack plants and laying off 13% of its salaried workers. It's also slashing the dividend it pays to shareholders, and it's raised prices up by 4 to 5% across nearly two-thirds of its products, hoping for a financial boost even if people buy fewer of Campbell's offerings. Alina Selyuk, NPR News.
1: Prince Harry's return to the UK with his wife and children has prompted King Charles to clarify the royal status of his second son. A letter released for the king today confirms that the prince and wife Meghan have not returned as, quote, working royals and as such will not use the titles his or her royal highness. The letter further clarifies that security issues where relevant are the responsibility of relevant police agencies and that any charity work undertaken by the two are considered private endeavors, not official royal responsibilities. I'm Louise Schiavone, NPR News, Washington.
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1: Lee Scratch Perry and Mad Professor from 2000 with Having a Party. Too Much Fun by Professor Louie and the Chromatics. And I'm Your Professor by Anson Funderburg and Kelly Jo Phelps with Slingshot Professionals. Here on this Labor Day, I'm Maggie Brennan. This is the Global Village. We've got some Billie Holiday for you from 1937 on the way, some Cannonball Adderley, Willie Nelson, the late Todd Snyder, as well as some Little Feat and Marcus King.
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0: Marcus King with Hard Working Man, 4 days of heaven, 3 days of work by Little Feat from Strike Up the Band, and Hard Working Americans with Stomp and Holler, the Hayes Carl tune, and the late Todd Snyder of the Hard Working Americans and his release with Looking for a Job, and Working Man's Blues by Willie Nelson with Willie Sings Merle Haggard. More songs for Labor Day coming up. I'm Maggie Brennan. 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
1: Live from NPR News in Washington, I'm Louise Schiavone. President Trump's son-in-law and envoy, Jared Kushner, defended a stalled peace plan for Gaza, calling the territory a, quote, former war zone that's now flooded with aid. And he took aim at Israel's rejection of the plan. NPR's Aya Batraoui has details.
2: Hamas has signed on to Trump's plan to decommission weapons alongside a phased Israeli withdrawal from Gaza. But Israel's prime minister has rejected that plan, and Israel's military still launches attacks in Gaza despite a ceasefire. Palestinian health officials say a six-year-old was killed in an airstrike Sunday on her way to school. While on a visit to Ukraine Sunday, Kushner said this about Israel's policies in Gaza.
3: We agree with them on the end state. They just have a crazy election, and that makes them a little irrational in certain regards, but we're very determined and we're working through these things.
2: Kushner, meanwhile, touted conditions in Gaza, saying it now has one of the world's lowest malnutrition rates. UNICEF reports a more complex picture, with one out of every eight kids under five stunted from malnutrition. Aya Batraoui, NPR News, Dubai.
1: In Germany, the Alternative for Germany party has declared victory after winning 43.8% of the vote in the first of several regional elections this fall. As Esme Nicholson reports, the results puts the far-right party within reach of power at the state level for the first time since World War II.
4: The AfD, which ran a campaign centered on the policy of remigration or mass deportation of immigrants, more than doubled its share of the vote in the small eastern state of Saxony-Anhalt compared to 5 years ago. Chancellor Friedrich Merz's centre-right Christian Democrats more than halved their share of the vote. The CDU candidate in the state, Sven Schulze, congratulated the AfD and said, "Some say this is a dark day for Saxony-Anhalt. I call it democracy." The man hoping to become Germany's first AfD state governor, 35-year-old Ulrich Siegmund, told public broadcaster ARD that the results sent a very clear signal to Berlin. But falling just short of a majority, the AfD will need support to form a government. Most parties refuse to work with a party that German domestic intelligence considers anti-constitutional. For NPR News, I'm Esme Nicholson in Berlin.
1: The two largest school districts in the U.S. are banning AI usage in classrooms for at least a year. The restrictions affect more than a million youngsters in California and New York. NPR's Sequoia Carrillo reports.
5: New York City Public Schools elementary and middle school students will not have any generative AI tools in classrooms this fall. The country's largest school district put a one-year pause on any learning tools that utilize the technology. That same day, the second largest district, the Los Angeles Unified School District, also banned AI for all of its students. Both districts said they would use the year to study the impact of AI on young students before making a final decision on whether it could be used in classes going forward. Sequoia Carrillo, NPR News.
1: This is NPR News in Washington. Hundreds of thousands of airline passengers saw their flights scratched this weekend after Indonesia's Anak Krakatoa volcano erupted. The dangerous ash cloud forced airlines to cancel flights. The height of tick season is nearing an end across the U.S., NPR's Ping Wong reports.
6: On a national level, tick bites tend to drop off in September. That's according to data reported by the Centers for Disease Control and Prevention. But Allison Hinckley, an epidemiologist there, says those in the Northeast, Mid-Atlantic, and Upper Midwest regions should still keep an eye out for the black-legged deer tick, which remains active through the fall.
7: It's the type of tick that can transmit Lyme disease. So especially in those regions, we think it's still important to take steps to avoid tick bites.
6: Come winter, the ticks are less active. They'll hunker in leaf litter and soil and hibernate through colder months. While researchers are working on methods to reduce tick populations and the disease burdens they carry, Hinckley recommends people wear clothes treated with tick repellent to prevent tick bites and to remove ticks promptly if they latch. Ping Huang, NPR News.
1: A suspect in a notorious 2024 cyber theft is expected to plead guilty this week in Washington. 22-year-old Melon Lam is accused, along with several others, in a case where an individual was scammed out of Bitcoin worth over $240 million. Several co-conspirators have already entered guilty pleas. Authorities say the victim was a stranger to the perpetrators who duped a man into turning over the virtual keys to his holdings. Prosecutors say the accused celebrated with a spending spree. I'm Louise Schiavone, NPR News.
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0: Branford Marsalis Quartet, Footsteps of Our Fathers. That was Giggin and Isley Brothers with Work to Do, Working at the Car Wash Blues from Jim Croce, Mark Cohn and the Blind Boys of Alabama with Work to Do, and Working Class Hero by John Lennon. Bob Marley and the Wailers coming up, some Hozier, Rye Cooter, Hand Heat, and Wally Pleasant.
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0: Wally Pleasance with Postgraduate Overeducated Out of Work Blues on this Labor Day here on the Global Village. I'm Maggie Brennan. Thanks for joining me. And you also heard Canned Heat with Let's Work Together, and a different Let's Work Together with Rye Cooter and Work Song by Hozier and Bob Marley and the Wailers from Uprising. That was Work. Men at Work coming up.
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0: Oh, you must begin to play cricket this year, then, are you, Johnny?
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0: Well, you sure are a funny kid, Johnny. But I like you. So tell me, what kind of boy are you, Johnny?

0: Welcome to The Working Week by Elvis Costello and The Alarm and Devolution Working Man Blues. Devo with a version of Working in a Coal Mine and Welshley Arms with Dirty Work, Be Good Johnny by Men at Work, starting that set off. It's all right here on this Labor Day edition of The Global Village. Hope you're having a wonderful afternoon and not working at all. 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Hope you stick around for another hour of The Global Village on this Labor Day.
1: Live from NPR News in Washington, I'm Louise Schiavone. Federal aviation investigators are on the scene in Miami after an Amazon cargo plane crashed at the Miami International Airport yesterday, killing five people, leaving at least five others injured. The plane overshot the runway during landing and slammed into multiple vehicles. NPR's Chandelise Duster has the latest.
2: Experts say investigators will likely look into several factors, such as possible mechanical failure, flight crew performance, or weather conditions. Videos posted on social media of the landing show the cargo plane landed hard and fast midway down the runway. So we can expect investigators to be looking into what caused that landing. There were also thunderstorms and winds in the area at the time, but it's unclear whether that played a role in the crash.
1: NPR's Chandelise Duster. A Trump-backed super PAC has begun spending money in the toss-up Texas U.S. Senate race. MAGA Inc. has hundreds of millions of dollars in the bank. NPR's Stephen Fowler reports.
3: Trump's MAGA Inc., along with top Republican Party-aligned committees, are sitting on massive piles of cash that they could spend to help shape the midterms. But over the summer, the question shifted from where they would spend it to if they would spend at all. Over the weekend, the super PAC disclosed its first spending, $10 million in Texas. That money is split between ads supporting Republican Senate nominee Ken Paxton and opposing Democrat James Tallarico, who has largely had the airwaves to himself for much of the summer in the tightly contested race. Stephen Fowler, NPR News.
1: The Trump administration has filed a third emergency request for the U.S. Supreme Court to clear the way to empower the U.S. Postal Service to restrict mail-in voting. Under the Trump plan, the Postal Service would refuse to deliver mail-in ballots to voters in states where election officials do not turn over voter lists and do not have certain barcodes on their ballot envelopes. Nepal is observing a day of mourning for the victims of last month's devastating floods. Nearly 1,400 people were killed, and thousands of others are still missing. Omkar Kandekar reports, after 2 weeks, only three people have been found alive.
4: Over the weekend, Nepali army rescued a Chinese worker from inside a 225-meter tunnel buried in mud after a wall of ice and rock tore through a Himalayan valley last month. Another video they shared showed soldiers carrying a disoriented man into a helicopter. Authorities said the man had mild hypothermia but was largely stable. Local newspaper Kathmandu Post reports that Nepali authorities are also planning a $50 million project to drain four glacial lakes at risk of overflowing. Omkar Khandekar, NPR News, New Delhi.
1: Gas prices in the U.S. have hit a record high for Labor Day weekend, averaging $4.14 per gallon. This is NPR News in Washington. Hurricane Lowell is closing in on Hawaii as a Category 3 storm with sustained winds of 115 miles an hour. A hurricane warning is in effect for Kauai County, where forecasters are warning of damaging winds, flooding, and mudslides through tomorrow. Researchers estimate that thousands of genetic variants help shape personality. NPR's Katie Riddle reports on a recent study published in the journal Nature.
5: Psychologists frequently describe personality using five broad dimensions: openness, conscientiousness, extroversion, agreeableness, and neuroticism. A new study identified more than 1,000 genetic markers associated with these traits and suggests that thousands more may contribute a very small effect. Elliot Tucker Drobb is a psychology professor at the University of Texas at Austin and one of the study's leaders.
6: If we were to focus on one, and anyone that we focus on would have a very small effect by itself. It's really the effects that work in aggregate that matter.
5: Genetics is only one influence on whether someone is relatively introverted or extroverted, for example. Environment, culture, and life experiences also help shape personality. Katie Riddle, NPR News.
1: In tennis, defending women's and men's champions have cleared the hurdle to the quarterfinals at the U.S. Open in New York. Women's top-ranked Aryna Sabalenka overpowered Taylor Townsend to advance, while Carlos Alcaraz beat Tommy Paul in straight sets. Sabalenka will next play Linda Noskova, who won Wimbledon early this year. Tonight it's Coco Gauff and Alexander Zverev. I'm Louise Schiavone, NPR News, Washington.
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1: Patrick Sweeney, working for you, miracle worker from Super Heavy, Steely Dan with Dirty Work and Fruits of My Labor by Lucinda Williams here on Labor Day on the Global Village. I'm Maggie Brennan. Thank you so much for joining me. The Clash, REM on the way, some Albert Cummings, as well as Never Come Down with Dolly Parton's 9 to 5, Sierra Farrow, Jack White, Terra Nova, and more.
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0: 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Albert Cummings up next from Working Man and some Joe Grushecki and the House Rockers.
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You lose.

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0: Alouettes with Get a Job and 16 Tons from Jeff Castellucci, Joe Grushecki and the House Rockers with Work in Progress, and Say You Love Me from Albert Cummings from Working Man. Willie Carlisle coming up, some Sierra Farrell, Jack White, and more.
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Terra Nova with a take on For a Few Dollars More, Dollar Bill by Jack White from Frozen Charlotte, and Sierra Farrell, Dollar Bill Bar from Trail of Flowers and Never Come Down, a version of Dolly Parton's 9 to 5 and Work is Work with Willie Carlisle. 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I hope you're having a wonderful Labor Day and it through the afternoon and into the night. 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I'm Maggie Brennan. 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

0: That's the Dropkick Murphys from their CD Blackout. That's called Worker's Song. Before that, Prince, Manic Monday. I'm sure you recognized it. Before, so start off the whole set, we heard 9 to 5 from the still working 9 to 5 documentary from Kelly Clarkson along with Dolly Parton. And immediately following that, we heard 5 to 9 from Hudson Westbrook from the Hudson Westbrook CD. And this is PM, which stands for Project Money, which is what most of us are doing our labor for. We're here on Labor Day to celebrate the workers that keep all of society going every day on this holiday that is meant to celebrate them.
1: 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It's All Mixed Up from 10 to 1 a.m. with me, James Brown. 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
0: Here's Shuggie Otis with the album version of Old Time Dee Lee Dee Lee Dee Side Boogie, right here on PM.
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0: That is Potatoes in a Paddy Wagon from the new Main Street Singers. It's from the Mighty Wind soundtrack. And yes, it's a spoof. It's not real. It's like that movie was like Spinal Tap, only for folk music. Before that, L.A. Cowgirl from local hero Angela Purley, a single. We also heard the Oshima Brothers with Dance With Me from Dark Knight's Golden Days. And we started off with Shuggie's old time dee dee lee dee lee deet slide boogie from Shuggie's Boogie. Shuggie Otis Plays the Blues, of course, from Shuggie Otis. I'm Jim Maneri, and this is PM, which stands for Possible Monarchy, Probable Malarkey. And we're celebrating Labor Day today through song, some of it directly about Labor Day, some of it just for fun.
1: Do you love amazing stories? I know I do. I'm Michael Kent, and every week on my show, we examine something from history that's so unbelievable it sounds made up, but is 100% verifiably true. It's a podcast called The Internet Says It's True, and there are hundreds of episodes to choose from. For example, did you know the story of how Leonard Nimoy came up with Live Long and Prosper for Star Trek? Or how Columbia is dealing with a hippo problem that goes back directly to Pablo Escobar? Or one of my favorite stories, a man figured out that a nondescript Winnebago being auctioned online was actually an important part of space exploration history. 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
0: There's a trend in the Koreas and in Japan, I guess it'd be just South Korea, for extreme beatboxing. So what you're about to hear is all from a dude's mouth, done live with a microphone. Sometimes they have two or three people doing it together. I don't think this is one of those. Nevertheless, here's a guy called Wing. He's probably the best in the world at this right now, doing his song Dopamine. It's Asian beatboxing right here on PM.

0: That is Chico Buarque with Construcción from 1964. It was a protest song against the recently installed military government, an anti-labor government, and it was a pro-labor song. Before that, Hamilton Lighthouser with Burn the Boats from This Side of the Island. It's a phrase that the Navy uses when they give up a position. Before that, Bootstraps from Crow Boys from Made to Wander. That's what workers are supposed to pull themselves up by, even though it's impossible in the literal sense. We started off with beatboxer doing it all by himself, Wing, with his song Dopamine that made him win the World Championship of Beatboxing. I'm Jim Benary, and this is PM, which stands for Pro-Manual Labor, because today is Labor Day, and we're celebrating the people that keep society moving, the workers.
1: 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It's All Mixed Up from 10 to 1 a.m. with me, James Brown. 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
4: 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You look

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You cut that cattle as fast as I do, you get that carpal tunnel too.

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There ain't 5 minutes that passes a man that he don't feel the carpal tunnel deep in his hands. 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You cut that cattle as fast as I do, you'll get that carpal tunnel too.

0: That's John O'Connor with the old carpal tunnel. That's the bane of pianists and violinists and saxophonists the world over. I battle with it every day. 40 years of gigs will do that to you. Before that, Billy Bragg. There's Power in a Union from Talking with the Tax Man about Poetry. It's pretty funny. Starting off, Jeff Castellucci, one of the lowest voices on the planet. I think the second lowest voice on the planet, according to Guinness. 16 tons, the old Ernie Ford song. I'm Jim Maneri, and this is the special Labor Day edition of PM, which stands for Paunch Magic. A lot of us have that after our Labor Day feast. And we'll be back with music in 90 seconds.
1: 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You know, I want to see some blood on the floor, if you know what I mean.
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8: Well, I was thumbing through my wallet just the other day, and well, I came to a certain spot, and I could have swore I heard someone say, "Hey, I'm your union card. Now, don't you forget about me. Now, listen to this story, and just see if you don't agree."

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Can you pick and shovel too? Listen, this hammer swinger's talking to you.

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Come here, sugar. 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Take my hammer, Polly Ann, and go to that railroad. 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I can pick and shovel, too. Ain't no machine can. 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

They slow down, they take off the hats, the men do. 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You sure was a hammer swinger." Then they go on by, picking up a little speed. Clickety-clack, clickety-clack, clickety-clack, clickety-clack.

0: Louis Armstrong with Red Cap. It's about the porters. They went on strike in, I think, Seattle in Louis's lifetime, and he's showing support by singing them. Before that, Johnny Cash, the legend of John Henry's hammer. Yeah, it's just people were being replaced by mechanization at the time. But now we have, you know, the same deal with AI. We'll have to come up with a new song. And before that, I'm a Union Card. And that's from Kenny Winfrey from Classic Labor Songs from the Smithsonian Folkways. I'm Jim and Ari, and this is PM, which stands for Proletariat Moving Up. Because it's Labor Day.
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0: That is Cucho and Gene Carter with My 45 from the CD Riding. And before that, Bria Salmena from Big Dog, we heard Stretch the Struggle. That applies to Labor Day, obviously. Before that, the other thing about Labor Day is it's the last day of summer, kind of unofficially. It's the last day you're supposed to wear white pants. So we heard Ramsey Lewis, who likes to wear white pants, doing Summer Breeze. And starting off, Moanin' the Blues, Merle Haggard. That was actually Working Man Blues from Merle Haggard and the Strangers from A Working Man Can't Get Nowhere Today. I'm Jim Maneri, and this is PM, which stands for Peak Motivation, which is what you have to be a working person today. We're celebrating Labor Day, the day where we think about and hopefully are nice to those people who make our world go, the workers.
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0: Here's a little something from 1925, June 1st, to be exact. This is Hazel Dickens, and she's singing Fire in the Hole, which is about an Ohio town, an Ohio coal town, and their struggles for fairness in labor practice. So here's something from 1925. Fire in the Hole. Here on PM, your Labor Day special PM.
3: You can tell.

0: That's Jamie Wyatt with Moonlighter from her Feel Good CD that's out right now. Before that, another contemporary song, 20 Years and a Nickel from His Golden Messenger from Jump for Joy. We also heard Glenn Hansard, Bearing Witness from All That Was East Is West of Me Now. And started off with Fire in the Hole from 1925 featuring Hazel Dickens. And that is a protest song about a small town in Ohio fighting for labor rights from the coal mines. Mingo, Ohio. I'm Jim Maneri, and this is PM, the special Labor Day edition.
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0: Well, it's Labor Day, everybody's partying, and here's a party song, but it does have a message to it. It's Jalapeno Funk is the name of the CD, and we've got Small Mercies right here on your Labor Day PM.

strength that I can muster, cause he's my little bronco, and I'm a bronco buster. Well, let me tell you, my big mister, I'll be your storm, your

0: That's King and More from their CD Potato Radio, which I found crate digging in the back. And that's called Little Bronco. Before that, Itzo Fitzroy from Jalapeno Funk Volume 14. We heard Small Mercies, the Art of Tones extended remix. I'm Jim Maneri, and this is PM, the special Labor Day edition. PM stands for Pinkerton Malarkey, because the Pinkertons used to do violence against striking workers in the steel mills and the rubber plants and all sorts of places around the Midwest back in the early part of the 20th century. That's how my grandpa Joe Viale got his first job in Bethlehem, Pennsylvania. We'll be back in 60 seconds. 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

0: That's The Clash with their 2013 remaster of Career Opportunities. Before that, we heard California Sober featuring TK and the Holy Know-Nothings from John Craigie and his CD Pagan Church. It came out last year. Before that, yeah, this is Labor Day. Real Job from Corey Wong featuring Sierra Hull. And boy, every musician has thought that stuff before. Starting off, Welcome to the Working Week, a demo from Elvis Costello from My Aim is True. I'm Jim Maneri, and this is PM, your special Labor Day edition, where we have a perfect match to your preferred music for the celebration. I hope you are wearing white pants for the last time this season.
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0: Maggie returns at noon tomorrow for her show. Next up, here's Billy Ed Wheeler doing an old Hazel Dickens song from the 20s called Coal Tattoo, about working in the coal mines, right here on your Labor Day version of PM.

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0: C.C. Adcock with Poke Chop. That is from the Poke Chop from the Roadhouse CD. We also heard Billy F. Gibbons, yeah, the ZZ Top guy, Living It Up Down in Texas, a single he dropped last year. Before that, Bartiz Strange with Wants and Needs, something you always find in a contract for labor. And started off with Cole Tattoo from Billy Ed Wheeler and Company from Damn Good Run. I'm Jim Inari, and this is PM, stands for Power to the Masses, Proletariat Mayhem. It's Labor Day, and this is a Labor Day special.
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3: 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Or how Colombia is dealing with a hippo problem that goes back directly to Pablo Escobar? 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You'll have so many stories up your sleeve, you'll feel like the smartest person in the room, especially if you're home alone.
0: Back in the progressive era of American politics and political life, the presidency and the rise of Theodore Roosevelt, for example, was filled with songs of labor. Labor was really awakening in the United States. And celebrating Labor Day, I wanted to play one song from that era. They all have a kind of the same kind of sound to them. But if you listen to the lyrics, they are very strong, especially for the time. Here is the anti-monopoly war song from Earl Rivers and Michael Van Engen. It's 2 minutes of a period piece. So if you don't like it, just wait. It'll be over in 2 minutes. And there's more fabulous Labor Day music waiting on the other side right here on PM.

0: That is the theme from a protest song for labor from Brazil from the mid-1960s when they had a big labor uprising. And that's Zé Ketty with Ascender as Vilas. And before that, we heard from the Mingus Big Band. From Charles Mingus Centennial Sessions, we heard Work Song, Break the Chains. We start off with Earl Rivers and Michael Van Engen from The Hand That Holds the Bread, Progress and Protest in the Gilded Age, Songs from the Civil War to the Columbian Exposition. We heard the Anti-Monopoly War Song from back when Republicans were progressives. I'm Jim Maneri, and this is PM, which stands for Progressive Mishmash.
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0: Here's Save George from Brazil with an 80s or 90s, couldn't quite get the skinny. It's a song called Trabalhador, which is a song about labor rising in Brazil. Here's Seu Jorge right here on PM, the special Labor Day edition.

0: Yes, of course, that is the ultimate in Labor Day songs. Johnny Paycheck with Take This Job and Shove It. Before that, we heard Say George with a 1980s, late 80s, early 90s song called Trabalhador, which is has something to do with labor uprising and labor rights in Brazil back in the day. I'm Jim Benary, and that'll do it for PM, but stay tuned. There is more Labor Day special music coming at you on 40 by 83. That's all local music in just about 90 seconds.
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0: That's Buddy and the Cheesecake Factory from Dylan Christian from Used to Be Me. Local cat there, of course. We heard before that from Tim Blake, who did Take Another Route. It's a song he wrote about the steel companies leaving Lorain, Ohio, where I think he had worked in the steel mills. It was a hit for a minute, and certainly a labor song. And start off with My City Was Gone from The Pretenders, from Learning to Crawl. Obvious labor connections there. I'm Jim Maneri, and this is your Labor Day version of 40 by 83. That's the longitude and latitude of Columbus. But we'll be looking throughout Ohio for songs that celebrate labor, that are about labor, that are labor-respecting and labor-related. And I'll be with you until 8 o'clock with all Ohio and Columbus music that's related to labor and celebrating it.
1: 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Mali, Angola, Cuba, Brazil, South Africa, and even the United States. 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
2: Shelf Discovery. I'm Kristen Dreyer Kramer.
0: In 3 minutes, Kristen goes in depth exploring one book, never needs a spoiler alert, and makes a conclusion about the book before sending us on our way with a recommendation, as she says,
2: on a scale of buy it, borrow it, or don't bother, I say buy it.
0: That's Shelf Discovery, Mondays at 8:01 p.m. on WCBE. Belfast has always been a hotbed of labor pride and labor action. They were among the first parts of the world to be industrialized, creating the labor force. So labor's been there a long time. Here's Nine Castle Close singing about that very topic in that very town right here on 40 by 83.

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0: That's Bruce Springsteen, the boss, singing the song Youngstown, about labor in Youngstown. And before that, something to remember that police officers are part of the labor force as well. It's a labor job. You get paid by the hour there. We heard Dragnet from Stomp Gordon, the guy who played piano with his feet and gave Rusty Bryant his start. That guy died tragically when he first got his first advance from the record company to go national. Real shame that happened, but he's a funny cat, and we have a recorded legacy. Before that, Too Old to Work, Too Young to Die. That's from Joe Glazer, who is an activist in the Akron rubber factories labor movement, especially in the 1960s and 70s. He just died in 2006. He also had This Mill Was Made of Marble. And we started off with Nine Castle Close, something he made not too long ago. That's called Belfast Town, about Belfast, the place where labor movement started, amongst others. I'm Jim and Harry. This is 40 by 83. Today we're digging music that is related to the labor movements or celebrates labor and was made in Columbus or in Ohio.
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0: Here's Joe Glazer's most famous song, The Mill Was Made of Marble. From Akron, Ohio, Joe Glazer's song about labor for Labor Day here on 40 by 83.
3: I dreamed that I had died.

0: That's the Ohio Players with I Just Want to Be Free. Free from work is what they're looking at. Ohio song before that from Over the Rhine, Cincinnati's favorite sons and daughters. And starting off, Joe Glazer with The Mill Was Made of Marble, the Akron native and activist and songwriter. Telling it like it is there. I'm Jim Maneri. This is 40 by 83. We're celebrating labor today, and we're celebrating labor. Those among us that keep everything rolling every day. They're probably laboring today. We stick to the music of Columbus and of Ohio, and I'll stick to that for the rest of the hour before relinquishing the airways to the World Cafe.
1: 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That's broomwatr.com.
0: The Sun Ra Orchestra is led by Sun Ra, who came to that name in the 60s, in the early 60s, when he was visited by the Saturn people. He told me this himself one day. I'll tell that story another time. But here he is. He has extra knowledge of outer space, and here's his song, Outer Space Employment Agency. Some Labor Day music. Why am I playing this? He was a Philadelphia guy. Yeah, but at this point, his band was mostly filled with people from Ohio. And apparently they helped to write this song. Outer Space Employment Agency, the Sun Ra Orchestra, right here on 40 by 83.

Are you reading this?

Ha ha ha.

electric discipline orchestra. The intergalactic discipline orchestra, Sun Ra.

0: Of course, you're hearing Computer Love. And Roger Troutman and Zap. Yep, those who are working in computer places are, that's labor also. Before that, those of us that have labored in bars understand that song. It's Dylan Christian with Back to the Bar. And starting off that set was the Sun Ra Orchestra with Outer Space Employment Agency at a time when his band was chock full of Ohioans. And some of them helped to write that song, and I heard mostly...
1: Well, this Labor Day special of 40 by 83 was going to go overtime. 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
2: When Caroline Rose was recording this song, they had specific instructions for the band.
3: 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And I was like, play like a linebacker, or like play like a teenager who's never picked up an instrument before. And then it just changed the feel of it, and it just worked.
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4: Don't let who you are affect what you can do, because this week's discovery finds a young woman doing what she loves while hiding her identity. Thanks for tuning in to this week's Shelf Discovery. I'm Kristen Dreyer Kramer. When a government begins to criminalize certain people or ways of life, it forces so many people to spend their lives in hiding, afraid to trust even their family. And in Rain by Beth Ann Croom, a young woman finds herself forced to fight for a king who would have her killed for her hidden abilities. The story finds Neve Smith alone, on the run, and posing as a man after her identity as a witch is discovered. Growing up in the Kingdom of Lyonesse, where witchcraft is punishable by death, she learned to keep her abilities hidden, even from her brothers. But when the truth comes out, she runs away to the capital city, hoping to be able to disappear, only to end up drafted to fight in the war between the king and his powerful sorceress sister, a war that she soon realizes can't be won without magic. Life with the other soldiers makes Neve acutely aware of the different expectations placed on men and women. While posing as a man does come with its share of complications, it also allows Neve the kind of freedom that she could never have as a young woman. She's free to go where she wants, when she wants, with whomever she wants, without scrutiny. She's free to work as a blacksmith without her brother taking credit. She's valued for her abilities and ideas, not just for what she has to offer as a future wife. Neve's story, following her part in the king's battle for power over magic, is a captivating one, with plenty of twists to have readers questioning whether there really is a good side. But it often gets too caught up in her relationships, from her awkward potential romance with Carpenter Bash, who doesn't know that she's a woman, to her combative exchanges with her handsome and conceited commander, Prince Fitzroy. These messy relationships definitely add drama to the story, but sometimes they feel like a confusing distraction from the real story of magic, family, alliances, and war. But is it worth following this secret witch's fight for what's right? On a scale of buy it, borrow it, or don't bother, I say borrow it. Rain offers readers action and magic